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Temperatures in the mid to upper 80s with lots of sunshine today, Saturday, and Sunday.

Now, the gorgeous second movement of the string quartet number one by Tchaikovsky. And let's not sugarcoat it. Tchaikovsky was no dummy. He was pragmatic. He wrote this music for one reason: to make a little dough. In 1871, teaching at the Moscow Conservatory and running low on cash, Tchaikovsky decided to present a concert of his own chamber music being cheaper to present than a full orchestra. He was urged to do this by his friend, the founder of the Moscow Conservatory, Nikolai Rubinstein, Anton's brother. Well, remarkably, this string quartet number one was more or less written on the fly, just weeks before it was to be performed in concert. We're going to hear it later this hour. I'm Ward Jacobson. It is Music Through the Night as we start a Friday. Glad you're along and hope you can settle in for the hour. Jean Francais wrote this next music in the early summer of 1942, a very troubled time for France during the Nazi occupation. And almost as if to kind of rid himself of the daily horrors of what the world had become, the reality of the present world, Francais composed this very delightful divertissement. And sometime later, he made a version for bassoon and string orchestra, yet for reasons which remain unclear today, the work was not first performed until 1968. And typical of the always quirky Francais, it's music that never fails to put a smile on your face. Let's hear it, performed by the Chary Ensemble.

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1: Played by the Emerson String Quartet and a lot more great music, which Lynn will tell you about in just a little bit. Mostly sunny and 72 degrees right now in the Twin Cities, shaping up to be a very nice day today, a warm day, highs in the upper 80s this afternoon under partly sunny skies, then mostly cloudy with lows in the lower 60s tonight. For the weekend, sun and a few clouds, but temperatures getting into the 80s on Saturday and Sunday.

The man who wrote this music seems like a gentle soul when you read about him. Also looks a little bit like he could have played Hercule Poirot. Probably just the mustache. Although he does resemble David Suchet in some ways. His name, Oscar Nedbal. He founded the Bohemian String Quartet. He studied and admired Antonín Dvořák and worked with his son-in-law in that quartet, Josef Suk. When it came to writing ballets, he loved nothing more than fairy tales and wrote several on folk tales and fairy tales. Came to a rather sad end, definitely a sad end. We're going to hear from tale to tale, from fairy tale to fairy tale. It's coming up

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